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2: Welcome to Hard Drive. I'm Lou Brutus, reminding you to save your concert ticket stubs. The day is already here, where most of the live music events you attend are ticketless, and having a stub as a cherished memento is almost a thing of the past. Do not miss the chance to bore your grandchildren with your ticket stubs in the future. And the bands used to play without AI. That's great, Grandpa. Eat your frickin' Soylent Green. Anyway, this week on the show, our guests include Godsmack, Architects, Bill Murray, Story of the Year, and Billy Morrison. We're also going to get you plugged in with the new one from Fozzy. We'll begin the musical proceedings with a hard drive double dose of Five Finger Death Punch, one of several bands who dropped excellent new music this week. The tune is entitled Eye of the Storm. Five Finger Death Punch on the world-famous hard drive. Welcome aboard.

0: Hard Drive Double Dose of a band I'll be hitting the road with this summer, Five Finger Death Punch, their take on Bad Company, along with the brand new one, Eye of the Storm. I'm Lou Brutus. Time now to get you plugged in with new music from Fozzy, joined by my close personal friend, Mr. Chris Jericho. Chris, when I listen to the lyrics of the new song, I Know Evil, I can really relate to them because I have met people where I've looked into their eyes and thought,
1: You know, the song, that's one good thing that we've been really able to tap into over the last 10 years since we started. We never realized how important rock radio still is until we started getting played on rock radio. And it just takes things to a completely different level. So one of the things that we've done, because we have created a sound for ourselves, unbeknownst to us, there's a lot of people that when I played them I Know Evil before it came out were like, oh, this has the Fozzy sound. And I was like, wow, what exactly is the Fozzy sound? Some of that is kind of dark lyrics that really hit home. Like you mentioned, I Know Evil. We all know evil. We've seen it before, whether we've seen it on the street or on the news or whether we've experienced it even at a small level. You know, somebody cuts you off and you have that instant of like, I want to kill this guy. For that 2 seconds, you know what evil is. Just most of us are able to contain that. The ones that can't are the ones that, you know, end up in jail. There is a little bit of a vibe to the lyrics of I Know Evil that we can all relate to.

0: Dayseeker on the world famous hard drive, St. Louis and Kansas City concerts for them this weekend. Got you plugged in with the new Fozzy before that, I Know Evil. I'm Lou Brutus. Theory of a Dead Man and President are on deck. Then Sully Erna from Godsmack will drop the needle on their new Live at Mohegan Sun album when Hard Drive returns. Until then, hit me on the Hard Drive radio socials. 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
7: WVLZ weather.
8: They expect mostly clear skies overnight tonight and mild temperatures to get our Sunday started. We're going to be in the 50s and 60s. We're climbing back to the 80s and 90s. Lighter wind and a slight chance for an isolated afternoon shower and thunderstorm coming in out of the south.
9: 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I'm meteorologist Mike Witcher from the East Tennessee Weather Center. And remember to always get the latest forecast weather updates with the East Tennessee Weather app.
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10: Hey, this is Tyler from the band Theory of a Dead Man. 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

0: The band is President, the tune Destroy Me on Hard Drive. I'm the Sonic Warrior, Lou Brutus, always happy to be joined through these many years together with Sully Erna from Godsmack. Sully, I know you are particularly fond of the double album gatefold version of the new Godsmack live at Mohegan Sun.
1: We know, listen, we're all evolving with technology and where it's going and things like that. And I get it, you know, it's cool to have 5,000 albums in your phone and you could take it with you and put your wireless earbuds in and like you're off to the races. But there's still nothing like having a collection. By the way,
0: there you go. Oh, you got actual bins, man.
1: You know what I mean?
0: You got bins.
1: People don't understand that, like, when you get into this kind of a vibe and that's like, that's how important music became to us, is like we would come home and all we wanted to do is just drop the needle on that new record that you bought or the one that you just had recently. And you would lay on the couch or in your bedroom and you would just listen to the album over and over again, and you would just dissect every detail, and when Steven Tyler's voice cracked a certain way or the feedback from some Zeppelin solo, and then you get in a band and you wanted to replicate that stuff and turn your amp up. So I don't care how good technology gets, I will tell you that you'll never be able to replicate

0: There's one of the many bands I'll be hosting at Rockfest this July, Magnolia Park, Shallow. By the way, if you are an anime fan and have not yet taken a deep dive into Magnolia Park, do it. They are your people. Anyway, when Hard Drive continues, Seven Dust, Social Distortion, and the Pretty Reckless in the three-song seg, then I will talk the band Korn with the band Architects.
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13: Greetings, I'm LeJon from the band Seven Dust. Wishing a very happy 30th anniversary to our friends Lou Brutus and the world-famous Hard Drive.

0: Hard Drive, three songs seg for this weekend, including The Pretty Reckless, Social Distortion, and Seven Dust, who continue on the road with Atreyu. I am actually catching the gig this weekend in Baltimore, Maryland. I'm Lou Brutus. My next guest is Sam Carter from Architects. Now, you have an amazing tour coming up that I know you are psyched about, although I am bummed it's not playing the United States. You're going out with Korn.
1: Yeah, we're really excited, really, really honored that they've asked us to do it. Big fans of the band, and have been since we were kids. You know, I remember going to school in a big Korn hoodie, you know, and if I still had that hoodie, it'd be worth a lot of money, because a lot of vintage metal stuff goes for so much money. But I remember getting Follow the Leader when I was in school. I remember my one of my girlfriend's brothers lending me that record and being like, oh my god, this is great. So yeah, I'm really excited to go. We've heard nothing but good things from our friends that have toured with Korn. Gojira and Spirit Box said nothing but great things about them. So yeah,
0: it's always great to speak to you. I could talk about music geekery with you for hours, but I'll look forward to seeing you later this year.
1: Yeah, are you coming to some of the shows or a show? I'd love
0: absolutely
1: to see you.
0: Yeah, yeah, I'll hit you up. Yeah. I'll definitely let you know, because I definitely want to come out. And again, I hated missing the last one. So I haven't seen you since the festival last year or so.
1: You won't believe how much better we are now.
0: I find it hard. I'd like it to
1: We age like a lovely wine.

That is the latest from Architects on Hard Drive. It's called Broken Mirror. I'm Lou Brutus, looking ahead to hour two of the world-famous Hard Drive.

0: My guests are going to include Bill Murray, Story of the Year, and Billy Morrison. We are also going to have music news in dirt on Black Veil Brides, Daughtry, and the mighty Anthrax. More Hard Drive a-coming.
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Those are my close personal friends, Shinedown, with Safe and Sound on Hard Drive. Earlier this week, the band began their new tour in Green Bay, Wisconsin, and I would like to thank Brent Smith of the group for doing the 1,000th close personal friend ID for the show since we began nearly 30 years ago. We now check into the topsy-turvy world of rock and roll gossip and news that we call dirt with the recent release of their 7th studio album, Vindicate. Black Veil Brides have announced the next leg of their 2026 American tour. The 16-city trek kicks off August 27 in Phoenix, wrapping September 27 in beautiful Montclair, New Jersey. Some of the openers will include Caskets, Archers, Holy Wars, and Autumn Kings. Meanwhile, multi-Grammy-nominated Daughtry have announced their Shock to the System Deluxe release, bringing together the band's acclaimed two-part project, Shock to the System Part 1 and Shock to the System Part 2, along with additional live recordings. This vinyl-only deluxe release will arrive June 5 via Big Machine Rock, with 3 double LP variants available through the band's official store, including 2 very limited edition pressings at just 250 copies each. Finally, my boys Anthrax just released a new song, It's for the Kids, as the first single from the band's long-awaited new studio album, Cursum Perficio, which is due September 18. All of the mixing and part of the recording for the album took place at Dave Grohl's Studio 606 with producer Jay Rustin. That is a beautiful studio, by the way, and it is filled with all sorts of rare gear from Nirvana and Foo Fighters. By the way, the title Cursum Perficio comes from the Latin phrase, which is inscribed at the final home of Marilyn Monroe in Los Angeles, meaning I will persevere, or I am completing my journey. That's all the dirt that's fit to dish. Since we're talking new Anthrax, here it is. It's for the Kids on Hard Drive.

0: goddamn bonus. That is the new one from Anthrax. It's for the kids. Frank Bello of the group will join me on the show next week to talk all about it. In the meantime, I'm Lou Brutus. Johnny from Bill Murray is my next guest. Do you have a certain ritual or speaker setup or headphones that you use to listen to a final mix when a song is done?
1: So I don't have big speakers. These are my speakers at my home. But what I'll do is, when I think I got it, I will crack open a Cherry Coke Zero. I will put a leash on my dog and I'll walk around my neighborhood and listen to it front to back. And if, you know, obviously we'll maybe make notes here and there, stop, have to pick up my dog's poop, you know, all that stuff. But like, that's kind of the, when I'm done, I can maybe have it be a thing of joy as opposed to a thing of like me having to focus on what needs to change. So
0: quick aside, I'm a dog guy. What kind of dog do you have? What's dog's name? Tell me everything.
1: Yeah. I have two dogs, Magnus and Alfie, and they're a really rare breed called a long-haired whippet. And they look like a dog from Lord of the Rings. So they're very odd looking dogs.
0: I just started reading The Hobbit again last night for like the 40th time.
1: There we go.
0: Are you a Tolkien fan?
1: Oh, yeah, for sure.
0: Tell me how you discovered the work of the late professor.
1: My dad, and that was one of the first books he ever read me when I was a kid, and I loved it. So ever since then, I've been a fan. And then obviously, the movies came out like at the perfect age for me. I was like 12 when the movies came out. So it was like peak, you know, and it was an obsession that really hasn't gone away since those movies came out.

0: The mighty Zach Wilde on Hard Drive there with Black Label Society, Name in Blood. The group is currently on tour with Zach's other band, Zach Sabbath. Anyway, on Lou Brutus, new Korn is on the way, as well as a great collaboration between Eva Under Fire and Maria Brink of In This Moment. Plus, we will talk hobbies outside of music with Story of the Year when Hard Drive continues. 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
9: You expect mostly clear skies overnight tonight and mild temperatures to get our Sunday started. We're going to be in the 50s and 60s. We're climbing back to the 80s and 90s. Lighter wind and a slight chance for an isolated afternoon shower and thunderstorm coming in out of the south.
10: 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That's your latest forecast. I'm meteorologist Mike Witcher from the East Tennessee Weather Center. And remember to always get the latest forecast weather updates with the East Tennessee Weather app.
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2: Hey, I'm Amanda from the band Eva Under Fire. Happy 30th anniversary to Lou Brutus and the legendary Hard Drive.

0: Yes.
1: That band has been tearing it up down in South America after coming off an amazing performance at Sick New World in Las Vegas. Korn, the new one, Reward the Scars on Hard Drive. I'm Lou Brutus, now joined by Ryan Phillips of Story of the Year. When you are not on tour or writing or recording, what keeps you busy?
2: I've been a photographer for about 15 years now. And actually, like when we're off for long periods of time, I actually work as a commercial photographer. Like I've done a lot of like kind of big ad campaigns and stuff like that. And I'm also super into woodworking. And that
1: my dad could do that really well. I'm a photographer, like I mentioned before.
2: Oh, yeah. My
1: dad could carve anything, make anything. He could take scraps of metal and build you a 1962 Mercedes-Benz out of it. Like yeah. he was one of those guys, you know. I don't have that.
2: No, I would get along with your dad. Like I built in my last house, I did all the cabinetry in my kitchen. Like I built all of it from scratch. I built this desk that's sitting on. I'm always like making stuff like tables. It's like a song, dude. It's like making something exist that didn't exist. It's like it hits that same part of my brain as music does, as photography does. Just anything where I get to like make something, my soul is just happy, you know?

0: That is a band I am looking forward to hosting this July at Rockfest. Story of the Year on Hard Drive. I'm Lou Brutus. When we continue Beartooth and Sleep Theory music, then Billy Morrison will share his system for figuring out the singer.
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0: Words are worthless, sleep theory on hard drive. I'm the Sonic Warrior, Lou Brutus, now joined by my close personal friend, Billy Morrison. Billy, how do you figure out if you are going to sing a song or if someone else is going to sing it for you? And if so, who that someone else even is?
1: This record came together the same as the last one. I write the music, and if I'm not feeling it for me to sing, then I will listen to the song from a creative standpoint and think who would be good. You know, I had that, on this record, there's like a 70s Stones country type vibe, like Dead Flowers type vibe. And that's not my forte. I do Angry Boy. I do Angry Punk vocal. But I tell you who I've known for 25, 30 years that does do that vibe is Duff McKagan. So it becomes obvious. By the time I'm feeling the vibe, I'm feeling the song, I finish it instrumentally, and by the time I've finished it, or even before, I'm texting someone going, I've got this song, it's going on my record, it's not me, but it's all you. And I guess one of the skills is knowing who to approach for which song.

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11: All right, what's in Lou's playlist this week on the world famous hard drive? It's the new one from Breaking Benjamin, featuring Ben Burnley, who, yes, I used to buy my tube socks from at a flea market in New Jersey when we were kids. 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

What's in Lou's playlist this week on Hard Drive? It's the new one from Breaking Benjamin. It's called Something Wicked. They've had a couple of festivals they've played, but they are not going to start their actual touring in the United States until September, when they'll be joined by Chevelle and Starset. Anyway, that'll do it for the show this week. Hard Drive is a 2026 copywritten production of Brutehawk Industries. 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Me, I'm Lou Brutus, leaving you with the words of writer Dr. Hunter S. Thompson. I am no stranger to organ replacement, and I always find it refreshing. I'll catch you next week on Hard Drive.

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3: You expect mostly clear skies overnight tonight and mild temperatures to get our Sunday started. We're going to be in the 50s and 60s. We're climbing back to the 80s and 90s. Lighter wind and a slight chance for an isolated afternoon shower and thunderstorm coming in out of the south.
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3: That's your latest forecast. I'm meteorologist Mike Witcher from the East Tennessee Weather Center. And remember to always get the latest forecast weather updates with the East Tennessee Weather app.
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3: They expect mostly clear skies overnight tonight and mild temperatures to get our Sunday started. We're going to be in the 50s and 60s. We're climbing back to the 80s and 90s. Lighter wind and a slight chance for an isolated afternoon shower and thunderstorm coming in at the south. 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That's your latest forecast. I'm meteorologist Mike Witcher from the East Tennessee Weather Center. And remember to always get the latest forecast weather updates with the East Tennessee Weather app.
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2: She was living in a single room with three other individuals. 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
2: Good morning. Happy Sunday. Sure hope you have a great day today. It's going to be another beautiful day, another hot summer-like day. We're talking temperatures in the upper 80s to even low 90s. Heat index value staying in the low 90s and a slight chance for an isolated afternoon shower or storm. 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That's your latest forecast. I'm meteorologist Mike Witcher from the East Tennessee Weather Center. And remember to always get the latest forecast weather updates with the East Tennessee Weather app.
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1: Good morning. Happy Sunday. Sure hope you have a great day today. It's going to be another beautiful day, another hot summer-like day. We're talking temperatures in the upper 80s to even low 90s. Heat index value staying in the low 90s and a slight chance for an isolated afternoon shower or storm. 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That's your latest forecast. I'm meteorologist Mike Witcher from the East Tennessee Weather Center. And remember to always get the latest forecast weather updates with the East Tennessee Weather app.
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1: Good morning, happy Sunday. Sure hope you have a great day today. It's going to be another beautiful day, another hot summer-like day. We're talking temperatures in the upper 80s to even low 90s. Heat index value staying in the low 90s and a slight chance for an isolated afternoon shower or storm. 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That's your latest forecast. I'm meteorologist Mike Witcher from the East Tennessee Weather Center. And remember to always get the latest forecast weather updates with the East Tennessee Weather app.
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1: Reluctantly crouched at the starting line. 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The green light flashes, the flags go up. Churning

0: WVLZ weather.
1: Good morning. Happy Sunday. Sure hope you have a great day today. It's going to be another beautiful day, and another hot summer-like day. We're talking temperatures in the upper 80s to even low 90s. Heat index value staying in the low 90s, and a slight chance for an isolated afternoon shower or storm. 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Donate local and save local lives. That's your latest forecast. I'm meteorologist Mike Witcher from the East Tennessee Weather Center, and remember to always get the latest forecast weather updates with the East Tennessee Weather app.
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1: Good morning, happy Sunday. Sure hope you have a great day today. It's going to be another beautiful day, another hot summer-like day. We're talking temperatures in the upper 80s to even low 90s. Heat index value staying in the low 90s and a slight chance for an isolated afternoon shower or storm. 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That's your latest forecast. I'm meteorologist Mike Witcher from the East Tennessee Weather Center. And remember to always get the latest forecast weather updates with the East Tennessee Weather app.
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3: Good morning, happy Sunday. Sure, hope you have a great day today. It's going to be another beautiful day, another hot summer-like day. We're talking temperatures in the upper 80s to even low 90s. Heat index value staying in the low 90s and a slight chance for an isolated afternoon shower or storm.
4: 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That's your latest forecast. I'm meteorologist Mike Witcher from the East Tennessee Weather Center. And remember to always get the latest forecast weather updates with the East Tennessee Weather app.
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2: 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The L.A. Lloyd Rock 30 begins now.
3: Well, we're in the middle of May. Memorial Day is upon us in a couple of weekends. And, things are feeling good here in 2026 as we welcome back an artist who was last with us July 9th of 2022. So 4 years later, we're going to be talking to Amanda from Eva Under Fire. She used to go by Eva Marie, but today we'll just call her Amanda since she's become a good friend of the show. And we'll get to talk a lot about their new album, which is coming out July 10th, called Villainous. You've already heard the single, which is the title track, where she collaborates with Maria Brink from In This Moment. We'll get behind all of it, talk about the great video and their upcoming tour with Five Finger Death Punch this summer. So yeah, big things happening for Eva Under Fire, and we'll get to the bottom of all of it as we count down the top 30 new rock tracks all over North America, and we get you started with our first debut of the week, the return of Poppy. This is called Time Will Tell on the L.A. Lloyd Rock 30. It's

0: Well, what do you think about that? The new one from Poppy is called Time Will Tell. That's on her Empty Hands album, and it debuts at number 30. I believe that is the only debut we'll have on the Rock 30 this week, but you know what? We're going to be playing some new music from our guest co-host, Eva Under Fire. Talk about their new single, Villainous, working with Maria Brink from In This Moment. We got a lot of cool stuff to cover today. Rob Zombie's had a pretty decent run with this one. Thought it might have got a little bit higher. This weekend, dropping 20 to 29. I'm a rock and roller on the Rock 30.
1: When you go on the road, make sure.

0: rock and roll is here to stay.
1: Yeah, I think Rob Zombie's pretty much done with that one. It might hang in there one more week. We'll see how it plays out next week. But this week, it is dropping 20 to 29. Rob Zombie and I'm a Rock and Roller. Well, it's been about 4 years since we last had Eva Under Fire co-host The Rock 30. Eva Marie, or her real name, Amanda Lyberg. She's hanging out with us today. We got a lot to cover. Your new album coming up, a big tour with Five Finger Death Punch. Always great to see, and I can't believe it's been 4 years.
2: Awesome. Thanks so much for having me back. I love it.
1: So yeah, 4 years ago, last time we talked, and one thing that I did notice during that time back in 2022 is how well spoken you are. Great conversation we have between each other. And I got to tell you, you know, my career in radio, one thing I've learned is it's how you listen, not how you ask the question. So have you always been this extroverted type personality, or did that kind of come from learning how to be a good listener yourself and working with clients when you were doing therapy for them?
2: I haven't thought about it that way, but I guess, yeah, I think that's probably a part of, I think more what it is. Personality-wise, I just think I'm a pretty good fit for the two career paths that I just so happened to choose. I was like, what am I good at, you know?
1: Right.
2: I was like, oh, I could do connection one-on-one with somebody, and because I do like talking to people about meaningful subjects. And so that spoke to me a lot. A lot of people told me I was you know, easy to talk with, and so I thought, well, that could work out. Or I could connect on a really massive level with people by talking through lyricism about what things matter. Right. And I feel like part of why I'm so drawn to the live show is because there's so much alignment that happens. Yeah, it's like a bajillion people in the crowd, or you got 15 of your buddies that are right up there, you know, listening to you play. And it's like they feel it. You can see it, you know. So I think that, you know, just maybe what I lucked out was this part of who I am. And having the opportunity like this to talk in interviews is really exciting for me, because I do love the music that we've written. It's a special thing to me. I hope it's like something that speaks to others as well. I think that's part of why I get in here and I'm so comfortable, because I'm just excited.
1: Right. And, you know, going from interviews to being on stage, you know, some people I see, especially up and coming bands, you know, struggle a little bit with what to say between the songs. Some people don't say anything at all to interact with the crowd. Where do you find that happy balance between, you know, knowing how to relate and feel the vibe of what the audience energy is, but then again, you don't want to sit up there and talk too much? You know, where's that happy balance to make sure that the show keeps moving at a nice pace?
2: It's funny you mentioned that, because we're a band that's still in like the opening section of our careers, so
1: right.
2: You gotta be real close attention to what you're saying and make it quick.
1: Yeah.
2: Because you got 20 minutes or 30 minutes.
1: That's
2: or whatever,
1: right.
2: Up there.
1: Yeah.
2: Right? So I think for me at this point, it's very much responding to the energy. I do find that it's a struggle for me, more so when the audience is very new to us and doesn't know maybe what to do with what we're doing up there.
1: Yeah.
2: They don't know the songs, right? So yeah, if we didn't throw in a cover, then they don't, you know what I mean? They're kind of like pulling teeth a little bit. There's
1: right.
2: shows like that where we still feel that, where we're like, I don't really know what to do or say. I guess we'll just get up here and have fun and hope it went well. But when the energy is up, that's easy.
1: Well, there you go. We got the energy here today. It is Amanda from Eva Under Fire, co-hosting The Rock 30. We'll continue the conversation with her. Now we bring on Bill Murray, finally moving up after sitting at number 30 for 3 weeks, believe it or not. It's called Always Let You Down. Little help from A Day to Remember on this one as well.

Yeah, kind of wild. Set at number 30 for 3 weeks. Finally moving up to 28, Bill Murray featuring A Day to Remember. And that is Always Let You Down. I am L.A. Lloyd. 2026 has been a pretty good year for the great guest co-hosts we've had. We sure had a blast hanging out with Billy Morrison a couple of weeks ago when he co-hosted The Rock 30 and went into depth about working with Sully Erna and also Nuno Bettencourt on this track right here from his forthcoming album, Hollow. This is called Becoming. Billy Morrison, Sully Erna on vocals, and it moves up 29 to 27 on The Rock 30.

0: What a trio, right? Billy Morrison on guitar, Sully Erna from Godsmack on vocals, and Nuno Bettencourt on guitar as well. Moving up 29 to 27, that one is called Becoming. As we count them down with Eva Under Fire today, we have Amanda, their vocalist, going to be talking about their new single, Villainous, here shortly. Play that one for you. Lots of stuff coming up today on the L.A. Lloyd Rock 30.
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8: 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It's L.A. Lloyd's Rock 30.
0: L.A. Lloyd here. You hear me talk a lot about my producer, Logan, because, man, he's such a hardworking dude. I mean, he gets the Rock 30 ready for replay every week on Rock 30 Radio Stream. He helps me put together some great interviews and all the stuff behind the scenes that you don't really know about, but I want to give him something else. Big props. He just graduated from Berklee College of Music there in Boston. Man, what a great accolade for him. And his band, Live Another Day, is putting out a new album, and you can get it on vinyl. Now, what you need to do is follow his band, Live Another Day Band. That's at Live Another Day Band on Instagram, and you'll find out how to get that album. It is awesome, and he'd love you for doing that, you know? Got to keep this music alive, and big props to our good friend Logan, and congratulations on graduating from Berklee there, my friend. Well done. Let's get back to the Rock 30 now and bring on President at number 26. Here's Destroy Me on the Rock 30.
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0: Destroy Me from President coming in at 26 on The Rock 30. You know, we had the band Autumn Kings co-host The Rock 30 a couple weeks ago, and we talked a lot about Detroit and growing up there since they were right on the U.S.-Canadian border, and how radio really affected their songwriting and the culture of Detroit, and pretty much the same maybe for you guys and Eva Under Fire, being from Detroit yourself. Let's talk about how that city really influences you guys.
1: It does. I think we're still a garage band, you know? We jam in my garage, so it's still like that kind of, from the blue-collar garage central sort of, you know, go down, play in a bar gig in a band with your band van. Right. You know, that's still the framework. So I think it just creates a lot more, like, those types of moments are, like, what make you who you are, okay. I think, you know? So I feel things a lot, intensely about, you know, my community. And I think there's been a lot of ebbs and flows. You know, I've been in this game for a minute now, even just as a local band, it's been years. I grew up with my guys too. So I feel like that's a factor in our songwriting. You know, you should just get in a room and jam, and that was the song. Right. Now we're in like studios with major producers, and we don't know what to do with this. But, you know, I feel like on this album particularly, it was something that we were like, okay, we're going to go and reach back to that. We're going to get in a room together. We're going to isolate a little bit of, you know, how much external noise are we willing to hear on these songs? Because it's about our experience. And I think this community has been through so much, you know, the Detroit area has been through so much over the years. It takes a lot of grit, takes a lot of heart to dig yourself out of certain things. As we watched our community fall apart during COVID, right? A lot of bars that we grew up playing in, they all closed now. You know, so there's nowhere for like a kid down the street who loves playing guitar to like go anymore. You know, it feels wasteful. It feels dishonest that you would like tell people to follow their dreams and then like chop them off at the ankles. You know, so I got mad about it. I think that's what Villainous really, that whole character arc is like what created Villainous in my mind.
0: Yeah, it's pretty cool, man. Still a big music city. I love that there in Big Detroit. Dog Star for you right now, moving up 3, 28 to 25. This is called All In Now.

0: Yeah, I just mentioned that band, Autumn Kings, who grew up near Detroit, same as our guest co-host Eva Under Fire. And Autumn Kings had number 24 this weekend with Gone, Gone, Gone.
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9: It's not just a countdown. It's a backstage pass. This is L.A. Lloyd's Rock 30.
10: We're back with Amanda from Eva Under Fire. They've got a new album called Villainous coming out in July. And I got to tell you one thing. I know it's everything you've ever dreamed of with, you know, getting to tour with Five Finger Death Punch, working with Maria Brink on your new single. But it seems like right now you're kind of on this roller coaster ride with everything coming at you.
11: You nailed it. It really does. I mean, we felt like we were in this holding pattern for 2 years working on this album, you know, and then all of a sudden the album's approved and like now we're off to the races.
10: Yeah.
11: Like it was pretty quick how everything just sort of like turned around. So yeah, definitely feels a little roller coaster-y.
10: Well, I guess you can handle it better than most because you are a licensed therapist. And have you ever had to use your own advice you've given to clients when you look at your own life being on this roller coaster ride we were just talking about? Because touring takes a lot out of you when you're really out there grinding it on the road.
11: Yeah, it's a tough thing. I mean, I got a lot of coping skills, right?
10: You know, right.
11: My box breathing things, yeah, that I can do. Yeah, but I think it's also just so exciting because, you know, we're passionate about the music, and so being on the road has always been a very important feature of that for us. We love to be at the live show. That's like where we feel most at home. So I think as much of a massive undertaking as it is to tour, right? So thanks for acknowledging that.
10: Yeah.
11: But it's something that we really genuinely look forward to. It's the thing that lets us go live the dream. So I think it is just kind of a take a deep breath, and here we go.
10: And here we go today. We're hanging out with Eva Under Fire, co-hosting the Rock 30 Social D. Moving up a little bit right now. Let's give it up. Number 23, this is Born to Kill.

0: Moving up 24 to 22, Sublime Until the Sun Explodes. Before that, Social Distortion at 23, Born to Kill. Your L.A. Lloyd pick of the week is on the way. I got a new one for you from 3 Days Grace.
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2: Next hour, I'm going to play the new single called Villainous from our guest co-host Eva Under Fire, where you work with Maria Brink from In This Moment. That's got to be a great collaboration working in the studio together. So let's talk about how the wheels got rolling for this one.
3: Yeah, I love collaborations because it's obviously being a part of such a creative industry, and the lyricism is so personal to me a lot of times. I love having another, like, someone who I love what they do, their voice, their skill set, right? It brings a whole new energy to the song that I felt so close to, right? So it kind of makes it a different thing in a special way. So I've always loved collabing. But I didn't realize that we would have, I've been a Maria Brink fan for years, right? Love In This Moment. Like the first time I saw them live, right? Again, we love the live show, right? Obviously, the artistry is just coming full force because she's got an entire theater production up there, right? On top of, like, very fierce songs, sure. You know, so which I gravitate to, right? I'm like, I am woman, hear me roar, I got you, let's do this, right? So to have a woman, mother of metal, on a track of any capacity from Eva Under Fire, it's got to be Maria Brink on Villainous. Like, that's, to me, that's like the perfect setup. So when the suits started talking about this might be a thing, I was like, I need you to not play with my heart right now. Right. Like, I need to, don't tell me this until it's a real deal. And then they came back and they said it was the real deal. And she was amazing. You know, she got involved with the music video, which is, you know, a huge part of the visual that was curated for the song, and Instagram messaged me and was really excited about the track, which she did not have to do. So I just felt like it was really, it was brought together inauthentically, but I really think that it became something to connect on in the end, which was really fun.
2: Hey, look, if you can have fun while you create something amazing as this new song called Villainous that we'll get to hear next hour from Eva Under Fire, you know that's a good day, right? Tim Montana has been doing great. Big jump this week, 26 to 21. This is Break Me Down.

Got a great feeling that one will definitely hit the top 20 next week. It is moving up 26 to 21. Break Me Down from Tim Montana. He's a great guest co-host, trying to get him back on the Rock 30. Next hour, we will play the new single from our guest co-host, Eva Under Fire, called Villainous, working with Maria Brink from In This Moment. But to get us there, we got to give you your L.A. Lloyd pick of the week, and I couldn't be more than happy to play the new one from 3 Days Grace for you now. Don't want

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1: 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And that's LA Lloyd's Rock 30.

0: We start off hour number two of the L.A. Lloyd Rock 30. Seven Dust moving up 21 to 20 with Unbreakable. You like that band? Good news. Looks like LeJon Witherspoon from Seven Dust will be our guest co-host next week on the Rock 30. Today we have Amanda from Eva Under Fire, and we're about to play their new song Villainous, working with Maria Brink of In This Moment. We'll play it and talk about it after we bring on number 19 for you from Atreyu. This is all for you on the Rock 30.
1: I did it!

All for you, Atreyu, coming in at 19 on the Rock 30. L.A. Lloyd with Amanda from Eva Under Fire, and we're about to play your new song called Villainous, getting to work with Maria.

0: drink. In fact, you said what villainous is, what villainous says, there's not a more perfect individual to be on this track. So I'll let you pick it up from there.
1: You know, I really valued what she brought, like the ferocity to her, just her range and her vocal prowess as well. Like just not just the visuals that she curates on stage, which was one of my very first questions when we met in real life. I was like, that's all your brainchild, huh? She was like, yeah, I do a lot of that, you know, the costuming and stage work and all that. Yeah. But like her voice is such a, when I say, you know, mother of metal, she has this threat to her clean vocal and then this fierce, harsh vocal, you know, her scream is like the moment that I figured out how to do a harsh vocal. I remember one of the first compliments that I got was like, your scream kind of sounds like Maria's. And I was like, don't tell me that. You know, stop talking to me. Don't look at me. I could never, right? But it was such a fun, you know, thing for me to just like, I had her to look up to as a fierce woman in metal. And so Villainous is one of the most, I think, just as an album, right? This character arc, this is one of the most honest, you know, storylines that I've ever written. There's some of the most honest lyrics where I got tough, but not just for, you know, the badassery of it. I got tough because of what I've been through.
0: Right.
1: And I think, you know, she is a character that, like, you know, to me, when I see her out in this industry, that's what I see in her performance, her attitude toward it. And I think we just aligned, you know.
0: That's kind of funny you call her mother of metal. I mean, the acronym is MOM, so there you go. It totally makes sense, right?
1: It's just, you know, like, immediately, like, when we released the song, everybody in the comment section was like, mother, oh my gosh, she's back. You know what I mean? Like, it was like this cool, like, moment. So, I just think, you know, it's to be honest, I think because they've had an amazing career, you know, and they've been out for 15 plus years. I feel like I'm, you know, I said, well, this is an album too. It's not like we're new anymore, but like I'm way new in comparison, you know, so I'm taking notes from women like her.
0: Great to have role models like Maria, that's for sure. Let's get it on. Eva Under Fire, our guest co-host. This one is called Villainous on the Rock 30.

What a song from our guest co-host, Eva Under Fire, featuring Maria Brink of In This Moment, Villainous, title track to Eva Under Fire's new album, and we'll play another track from that album later on today. That one landing at number 18, up from 22, and on the Black Label Society now, moving up 18 to 17, here's Broken and Blind by The Rock 30.

0: Zach Wilde and Black Label Society, Broken and Blind, coming in at number 17, up from 18. You'll find that on their album, Engines of Demolition. You know what? We got time to play another Rock 30 extra from our guest co-host, Eva Under Fire. We'll play it from their new album, Villainous, which is coming out on July 10th. It's a Rock 30 premiere from our guest co-host right after this.
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10: He's been backstage, on air, and in the pit. L.A. Lloyd brings you rock like nobody else.
0: Well, if you missed my announcement last hour, my producer Logan just graduated from Berklee College of Music there in Boston just a couple of weeks ago. Congratulations to him. He's got a band, of course, himself, that hopefully will be playing lots of their music on the Rock 30 in the upcoming years. That band is called Live Another Day. They got a great sound to them. In fact, as he is graduating, Live Another Day is putting out their new album on vinyl. And if you want to find out how to get it, which you should, and that would be a great graduation gift to Logan, just follow them on Instagram at Live Another Day Band, and you can get your hands on it and would make him very happy. We're free. It's Beartooth, number 16 for you on the Rock 30.

0: Caleb Shomo and the boys bringing it Beartooth at 16. That is called Free. I am L.A. Lloyd. My good friend and producer Scott Stevens wanted me to tell you hi, Amanda, because he heard Eva Under Fire was going to be on The Rock 30. Now, you've had the opportunity to work with him and many other producers, and I wanted to know if there'd ever been any songs where they may have tried to persuade you to change something that you had really deep beliefs in. And if so, has anything come to mind where your gut said, no, I'm not changing that?
1: I think there were several moments that were like that, but because you mentioned Scott Stevens, I'll give you a little insider into, you know, because we wrote on this album.
0: Yeah, yeah.
1: And he actually did the opposite, where he listened to what I was passionate about and what the lyrical content was, and he presented me with an idea that was like, what do you think about this? And I was like, you nailed it. And sonically, it was something that we didn't have on the album yet. And I was really excited about it, because he just like, I could tell that he was invested in what our messaging was and in what my vocal could do, and wrote to that and presented me with something that I was like, I wish I had written like that. So yeah, now I have this opportunity to be like, oh, this piece of music that you came up with and presented me with, I get to like write this with you.
0: Yeah,
1: 1,000%. I wish that was my idea, but now that it's an idea you've presented with me and I get to work on it together, is fantastic.
0: Yeah,
1: so I love Scott. Being in the room with him was I remember when we wrote together on the first album and we had first met Scott, it was like a breath of fresh air walking into that studio, and with him as a producer, because he's so invested as well. So I think, again, there was just like this mood that aligned between us.
0: Well, it definitely shows from what we've heard so far from the new album, Villainous. So we have time to play another song from that album, a Rock 30 Extra, Eva Under Fire. This one's called Awakening.

0: Black Crowes did make it into the top 10 this week, dropping down to 15 from 10 with Profane Prophecy, doing a lot of dates this summer. Definitely go check them out if they come through your city. L.A. Lloyd, we're halfway through the Rock 30. We still got a lot of great conversation with Amanda from Eva Under Fire. More music from them, and of course, the top 15 songs all over North America on the way for you.
1: You think a ticket for not wearing your seatbelt is the worst that could happen? 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That ticket? That was nothing. Click it. 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
9: Last week, it was Vaden from Toadies co-hosting The Rock 30, and we went pretty in-depth about him dealing with mental health. If you didn't know, May is Mental Health Awareness Month, and actually, I think every month should be. We're talking with Amanda from Eva Under Fire, who's a licensed therapist as well. And with your background working with patients struggling with different things, what do you hope the message is for people who are going to be getting these campaigns and seeing a lot about mental health awareness in May?
10: I think it really boils down to self-discovery for me. When you understand what has happened around you and how that relates to the way that you feel about yourself, about the world around you, I think self-discovery is a massive piece of mental health. The stories that we tell ourselves sometimes don't really serve us. And then I see a lot of people telling me as we talk it through, that's not actually my idea. I got that from somewhere. I learned that along the way, that I, you know, couldn't have a feeling. You know, I couldn't express myself in that moment because other people didn't know what to do with it. So I shut down. Or so I stopped saying what I needed to say. Right. And so that moment, you find your voice again.
9: Right.
10: And I think it's so powerful. So I hope that there's more versions of self-discovery that can be had. I think also the internet just serves that now, because so many people can just freely talk about what it is that they're feeling. So I hope that that's more of what we see.
9: Me too. Great point right there, Amanda. We'll continue our conversation. Eva Under Fire co-hosting The Rock 30. And now it is the warning for you moving up 15 to 14. Here's Kerosene on The Rock 30.

0: shadows. Magnolia Park and Shallow drops 12 to 13 on the Rock 30. L.A. Lloyd with Amanda from Eva Under Fire counting him down. We're going to talk about that authenticity, which is so important to those guys, next on the Rock 30.
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5: This isn't your average countdown. 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
6: Counting him down with Amanda from Eva Under Fire, a new album called Villainous, which will be coming out later on this year on July 10th. And there will be a big tour with Five Finger Death Punch this year as well. You're very authentic. I can tell just every time I've been hanging around with you. And you talk a lot about the authenticity of your new album, Villainous. Do you feel this way because you had more control, if that's the right word for it, over all the songs and where the actual thoughts are coming from?
7: I do think control is the right word for it, honestly. Like, I think that was a big part of why album two felt so different. We felt like we knew the industry a little bit now. We're not the new kids on the block anymore, so to speak. So we kind of get in there and we go, okay, we want this to be what we want it to be, though. It needs to speak to who we are as people, what we've learned as musicians, all of the things that we didn't get to talk about because album one was written pre-pandemic.
6: Yeah,
7: so
6: right.
7: It's been a long time, so we had a lot to say. Yeah. And so it was very important to us to make sure that this album was like really allowed us to talk about our emotional experience, how much growth we've had over the years.
6: Things are just getting better for you all the time, and I couldn't be more than happy for you. It is Eva Under Fire. More of their music and conversation coming up next hour. Now we bring on number 12 for you, up from 13, Architects, Broken Mirror.
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0: As I mentioned earlier in the show today, we've had some great guest co-hosts in 2026, including Sam Carter from Architects, who was here just a couple of months ago. Of course, talking about that track, almost in the top 10, it's Broken Mirror, moving up 13 to 12. Now, next hour, we will play more music from our guest co-host, Eva Under Fire, and continue our conversation with our vocalist, Amanda. Now, we got to get Amy Lee back on the show from Evanescence to talk about this track. It is amazing. At number 11, up from 14, this is Who Will You Follow?
1: Follow.

I'm feeling good. The top 10. And we start off this hour, Sleep Theory moving up 11 to 10 with Words Are Worthless. Very excited to have Eva Marie, Amanda Lyberg, if you will. She's the vocalist for Eva Under Fire. Here for her second appearance, talking about the new album Villainous, which will be out on July 10th. We've already played some music from that album, but we've got more of their music to play, more conversation on the way this hour, and we'll find out who has got the number one song of the week. In the meantime, on to number 9, but dropping down from 7, Look Out For Me. It's Turnstile on The Rock 30.

Dropping from 7 to 9, it's Turnstile and Look Out For Me, which maybe you should. I've just seen a lot of festivals they're going to be doing this summer and early fall, including the big Austin City Limits Music Festival, where I'm based here in Austin. They're doing both weekends of that coming up in October. L.A. Lloyd hanging out, another big tour coming this summer, Five Finger Death Punch, and opening up will be our guest co-host, Eva Under Fire. I don't know, is it kind of a prove-yourself situation when you're the support act for a band like Five Finger Death Punch? And if so,

0: What's your strategy to win over these new fans, as you have very large crowds you'll be playing in front of every night?
1: I think it's the other, you know, energy speaks for itself kind of moment.
0: Right.
1: When I'm not focused on the, you know, the look of the whole thing or to make sure it's super fluid, you do all of that's in pre-production, right? All of that's, you know, but when you're out there in the moment, if you feel it, they'll feel it.
0: Yeah.
1: So you just really got to be in it, because I think that's the best shot that you have of somebody's never heard of you before. Now you got a fan for life. I think the convergence, or like the convert, happens when you believe it as a performer.
0: Right. I think you're going to perform very well and going to bring your A game every night, Amanda. I really do. We got more conversation, more music. Eva Under Fire on the way this hour before we hit number one on the Rock 30. To get us a little bit closer, the Pretty Reckless moves up 9 to 8 and win.

Batwoman, Spider-Woman, she's encountered them all. Bats have bitten her on the road. Spiders have bitten her on the road. But she lives to tell about it and keeps on touring, which we couldn't be more than happy about that. Taylor Momsen and the Pretty Reckless moves up 9-8 when I wake up as we count them down with Eva Under Fire today, hanging out with Amanda, their vocalist. We'll talk more to her. Now we bring on a former number one from Foo Fighters, coming in at 7 down from 2 with Your Favorite Toy.

0: Foo Fighters dropping 2-7 with your favorite toy. They did make it to number one with that track. I am L.A. Lloyd. Maybe a new number one later on today on The Rock 30. We got more songs on the way from Ice Nine Kills, a Rock 30 extra from our guest co-host Eva Under Fire, and more conversation with their vocalist Amanda right after this.
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0: If you haven't checked in to wish my producer Logan happy graduation, well, you should. 855-576-2530. A couple of weeks back, he graduated there in Boston from Berklee College of Music, and we couldn't be more than happy for him. And don't forget to get their vinyl new album from his band Live Another Day. You can follow him on Instagram to get all the info at Live Another Day Band. Ice Nine Kills for you right now, featuring McKenna Grace, moving up 8-6 with Twisting the Knife on The Rock 30.

0: Twisting the Knife from Ice Nine Kills featuring McKenna Grace moving up 8 to 6 on the Rock 30 as we count them down with Amanda Liberg, vocalist of Eva Under Fire. The new album Villainous coming out on July 10th. Looking back a few years ago, your big song called Blow was featured in the film The Retaliator. So is there a possibility of maybe your music coming up in upcoming films, TV, or maybe even video games?
1: It's a bit early for those. I'm sure those conversations are happening, but we've kind of made it known that, like, you know, here's a list of all the things that we're interested in, right? I love film. I grew up as a theater kid, so nice. I don't think, you know, those mediums are really cool for me if somebody picks it up. But yeah, nothing for certain, but definitely, like, all my guys play video games too, so yeah. Like when there's, like, you know, cool things that can happen where there's this mashup, and I think that also listeners, right? Like, where does the music medium come through? It's like, yeah, things like radio are amazing, things like streaming, amazing, but, like, music as a soundtrack, now you've curated somebody's whole mood, right? You know, so that's always cool to be part of.
0: Well, you know, I kind of want to turn the tables a little bit on that aspect. I mean, obviously, your songs are written for, you know, what you guys do, but let's say you don't have the song, and someone comes to you, a video game producer or whatever, and says, hey, we have this video game, we'd love for you to create a song around this. How would you approach that compared to, you know, how you traditionally songwrite?
1: I love that question. I do think it puts me on the spot a bit, because that you're right. I sing from my own experience. So I guess I would have to, still have to find myself in whatever I am writing about, right? If it's a love story, if it's a war zone, if it's a, you know, something like that, right? And I think I would have to kind of put my existential psychology hat on and figure out how I might, you know, operate in that space, or what I might feel if it was me. So I guess I still have to insert myself from that. You know, it's very difficult for me to objectively write about. I find that sometimes metal lyrics from, like, the 80s are kind of like weird things for me to relate to, because they're really about these massive concepts that are they feel so external. It's right. Not personal, right? I almost have to make it personal to feel it. So I guess I would still have to insert myself in that setting to be able to write for it. But I think it'd be a cool adventure. I'm down. If anybody has any ideas, they want to float my way. Sounds like a fun time.
0: It definitely sounds like a good time. Well, since we mentioned your song Blow, we might as well play it as a Rock 30 extra. It did so well on the countdown. Check it out from

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9: You've heard the song Villainous on the Rock 30. You should check out the video at laloyd.com from our guest co-host, Eva Under Fire. It's Amanda from the band. And being attached to this song so deeply, before a video is even considered, how close do you get to the visual representation when ideas start rolling about the video, especially when you get to feature Maria Brink in there? That's got to up the game a little bit, I think.
10: I definitely think it upped our game, yeah. I think, but the whole team at this, for album two, was elevated. I just, you know, coming from a garage band that's playing bar gigs in the van, you don't have access to a lot of these resources, right? So right. I go, you know, we're always so invested, but there was only so much that we could accomplish, right? And now we get with the suits and they go, well, there's a lot more that we could do here. And I was like, well, how much more?
9: Right.
10: You know, like, what are we talking about?
9: Good question.
10: You know, and so we get this, you know, in this room together, we've flown out to LA. We got like this. This was the first time where we had an entire studio that was for us. We had an entire, like, a wardrobe for us. Worked with the head of, you know, creative director at the label for us, who just so happens to be a great buddy of mine now. But,
9: sure.
10: You know, like, it was so cool. Like, what we were able to achieve start to finish. I mean, this really felt, in every way, like an elevated project.
9: Always taking it to the higher level. If you want to check out the video, go to laloyd.com. It's waiting for you right there as we rock Volbeat for you now, dropping from 1 to 4, Demonic Depression on the Rock 30.

0: From Ashes to New, Drag Me, I Like It, 5-3. Before that, Volbeat drops from 1-4 with Demonic Depression, which means we have a new number one song on the way. Can you guess what it is? To get us there, a little more conversation with Amanda from Eva Under Fire coming up next.
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1: It is Amanda Liberg, vocalist of Eva Under Fire. New album called Villain is coming out July 10th. The title track from that album already on the Rock 30 featuring Maria Brink from In This Moment. And of course, the big tour with Five Finger Death Punch this summer. So many amazing things, but I gotta think, probably still some challenges lying ahead. So what's your biggest one to overcome?
2: Keeping up.
3: Yeah, right.
2: We had a lot of plans.
3: That's true.
2: And so it tells you, like, one day I woke up to like 14 emails. And we were like, oh, okay, it's go time. Got
3: yeah,
2: it. All
3: no
2: right.
3: Doubt.
2: Great. So I think, you know, we have turned in so much music that we worked so hard for, and we did not like just sitting on the sideline in the studio. And so now we've kind of reorganized a little bit of how we operate to make sure that we can, you know, write as we go, write on the road, continue to build, continue to. So I think my biggest thing is going to be hold on to your hat.
1: Hold on to it indeed. And let's get into number two right now. Shine Down, up from five with Safe and Sound on the Rock 30.

Shinedown doing Safe and Sound. Oh my goodness, it looks like they are in store for another number one song. What would that be for, Mike? 22, I think? Unbelievable. Wow, 8, the album. They're on tour all summer long. But who is number one? Not only are they hitting number one, it's their first ever number one. Remember the first time we brought Rory Rodriguez from Dayseeker on here? Not a lot of people knew about them then, but I always had a good feeling about Dayseeker. And looks like I was right as they move up 2-1. Yes, their first ever number one song in the Rock 30, Crawl Back to My Coffin.

0: Not only just a number one song, but the first ever number one song from Dayseeker right there. Moving up from two with Crawl Back to My Coffin. The Rock 30, it's been a big one this week, and it's powered by Media Base. And, of course, a big thank you to Amanda Lieberg from Eva Under Fire, co-hosting the Rock 30 for your second time today. I sure look forward to seeing you in person later on this year when you roll through Austin, where I'm at, with Five Finger Death Punch.
1: Love to. We love Austin. So, and we've played in weather that was like 104 degrees before. So just if you could tell it to not get past that.
0: All right, you got it. Well, thanks for being on the show, and best of luck with the new album. And we'll be playing it a lot, and I'll talk to you soon, Amanda.
1: Much love. Can't see it. Wait.
0: Bye-bye. Bye-bye.
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3: Good afternoon. Sure hope you're having a great Sunday. Lots of sunshine out there. Building afternoon clouds. And remember, a slight chance for an isolated afternoon shower or thunderstorm, mainly south of Interstate 40. Temperatures top out near 90. 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That's your latest forecast. I'm meteorologist Mike Witcher from the East Tennessee Weather Center. And remember to always get the latest forecast weather updates with the East Tennessee Weather app.
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1: Good afternoon, sure hope you're having a great Sunday. Lots of sunshine out there, building afternoon clouds, and remember, a slight chance for an isolated afternoon shower or thunderstorm, mainly south of Interstate 40. Temperatures top out near 90. 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That's your latest forecast. I'm meteorologist Mike Witcher from the East Tennessee Weather Center, and remember to always get the latest forecast weather updates with the East Tennessee Weather app.
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2: Good afternoon. Sure hope you're having a great Sunday. Lots of sunshine out there. Building afternoon clouds. And remember, a slight chance for an isolated afternoon shower or thunderstorm, mainly south of Interstate 40. Temperatures top out near 90. 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That's your latest forecast. I'm meteorologist Mike Witcher from the East Tennessee Weather Center. And remember to always get the latest forecast weather updates with the East Tennessee Weather App.
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1: 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This is 93.7 WVLZ. And we're going to have some music tonight from Rough Dreams. Music from the band Necktie Social. Broken Side. We're going to hear from Ninja Witch. And we're also going to hear from a band from upstate New York titled Crud. I like it a lot, man. I'm bringing you a little extended show this week. Here's music from Wolves of Oz. It's Capital Underground, Knoxville on 93.7 WVLZ.

over it from a band Rough Dreams out of Knoxville. You're listening to Capital Underground. My name is Ralph Renham. If you'd like your music played on the show, you need to send it to me, folks. 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

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My name is Ralph Renna. That's Broken Side with a track called Fate. We heard from Necktie Social, Rough Dreams, and Wolves of Oz. 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We also bring you Capital Underground in its original form every Sunday night in Albany, New York on WABY, and we debuted this song tonight. This is a tune I'm bringing to Knoxville. It's from a band called Crud. It Walks Behind Me. 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
1: It's been a hot day around East Tennessee, and that trend continues on into our Monday. We'll start with morning low temperatures in the 60s. We'll climb back to the upper 80s to near 90 with mostly sunny and dry conditions. 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I'm meteorologist Mike Witcher from the East Tennessee Weather Center, and remember to always get the latest forecast weather updates with the East Tennessee Weather app.
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5: It's been a hot day around East Tennessee, and that trend continues on into our Monday. We'll start with morning low temperatures in the 60s. We'll climb back to the upper 80s to near 90 with mostly sunny and dry conditions.
6: 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I'm meteorologist Mike Witcher from the East Tennessee Weather Center, and remember to always get the latest forecast weather updates with the East Tennessee Weather app.
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